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1: I've heard people say that too much of anything is not good for you, baby. 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
18: From Global's newsroom at 3 o'clock. It's understood Keir Starmer is going to face a leadership challenge. Reports suggest the Health Secretary, Wes Streeting, wants the Prime Minister's job. Here's our reporter, Natasha Clark.
19: The fact that Wes Streeting's team have not confirmed nor denied any of this, they've not put out any statements, they've not picked up the phone, it lends me to think it's probably true.
18: Wes Streeting met the Prime Minister this morning, but was inside Downing Street less than 20 minutes. Sir Keir Starmer's under massive pressure to quit after bad Labour losses in the local elections. It all comes on the day of the King's speech. Charles set out new government plans, like getting tougher on anti-Semitism. Three women have been recovered from the sea in Brighton. Police are working to identify them after the bodies were pulled from the water by Madeira Drive early this morning. And some of the UK's poshest shop-bought sandwiches have as much salt as 5 McDonald's cheeseburgers. A study's found the likes of Gales and M&S were the worst offenders.
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18: Feeling colder with a mix of sunshine and showers, highs of 14. 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
16: From Global's newsroom at 4 o'clock. The leader of the Tories, Kemi Badenoch, says Sir Keir Starmer is in office but not in power.
17: Everyone is trying to pretend it's all right. It's not all right. In the past 48 hours, nearly 100 Labour MPs have called for the Prime Minister to resign.
16: Four government ministers have also quit since Labour's damaging local election result. It's reported the Health Secretary, Wes Streeting, will resign tomorrow. That could put him in the running to be the next Prime Minister. Police in Sussex have been speaking after the bodies of three women were recovered from the sea in Brighton.
18: This is a tragic incident. Our priority right now is to identify all three women and contact their next of kin. I know this incident will be highly distressing for the community, and we are working hard to understand exactly what has happened.
16: They were pulled from the water near Madeira Drive early this morning. People using the London Underground are being warned not to try to pick up phones or anything they drop onto the tube tracks. They're being told to ask staff instead after a rise in it happening. And students waving American and Chinese flags have greeted Donald Trump in Beijing. The US president's in China for talks with President Xi.
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16: A cool and breezy night for most. More sunshine and showers tomorrow. Highs of 12. 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
0: This week could be a week you will remember forever, because this week you could be winning, thanks to Cash Call, ready for this, an incredible £800,000. 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That'd be one way to start the weekend. But this afternoon on Gold Radio, celebrating the birthday of a musical icon with a double play for Matt Legend soon.

0: This is a track which just always makes you smile. It's so feel good, isn't it? Bluebells, Young at Heart on Gold Radio. 20 past four, all-time classics for your Wednesday evening. Russ Morris looking after things for Kirsty Gallagher this week. So the new Rolling Stones album coming out later on this year, it's called Foreign Tongues. And today the boys have released the track list for Foreign Tongues in foreign tongues. So all the tracks are in different languages. It's very confusing. Thank goodness for Google Translate. Going back to when they just were a lot more simpler, really, with their song titles. 1966, 19th Nervous Breakdown on the way. All-time classics, Gold
1: 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I see trees of green. Red roses, too.
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0: Queues in Hertfordshire on the M25 clockwise. Broken down vehicle there between junction 24 for Potters Bar and 25 for Enfield. In Lincolnshire, the A1 is closed in both directions in Grantham because of an accident between the Little Ponton Junction and the Barraby turnoff. And on the trains, Great Western Railway have delays of up to an hour and cancellations to services via Didcot Parkway. That's because of problems with a level crossing. We'll keep you updated on Gold Radio. It's 4:24 with the Stones.

that great Motown sound. The Elgins, Heaven Must Have Sent You on Gold Radio Half 4. So in a month's time, the World Cup will be on. And today it's been revealed Badil, Skinner and the Lightning Seeds are reuniting to do Football's Coming Home again. It's a 30-year anniversary and we're up to 60 years of hurt. So maybe, fingers crossed, maybe this is the year, eh? Let's hope. Bad Finger on the way and Manfred Mann coming up after Aha on Gold Radio.

0: If you love this morning's golden year, it was brilliant. James went way back this morning. If you love that era, got a brilliant tune from Dion on the way before 5 o'clock. And Queen coming up as well. It's Gold Radio Drive Time. Russ Morris in for Kirsty, getting you home and getting very excited because on Friday, someone is going to be winning £800,000. And the beauty is, it could be you listening right now. Yeah, you could be winning £800,000. All the dreams you've got, I think most of them will be able to come true with £800,000. So get in the draw. Text the word CALL to 65588. 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
7: 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And every second, a BT employee will answer and connect those calls to the emergency services.
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0: M56 in Cheshire, you got an accident eastbound between 15 for the M53 and 14 for Helsby. There's queues in Hertfordshire on the M25 clockwise. Vehicles broken down between 24 for Potters Bar and 25 for Enfield. And slow in Tyne and Wear as well on the A19 southbound. Cars broken down there between Hemington and Seaton. We'll keep you updated on Gold Radio. Getting you home for Wednesday evening with Billy Ocean.

0: McFadden and Whitehead on Gold Radio, sounding so good. It's the strings in that. It's brilliant. Hi to Edward, who wants to say hello to his wife, Roseanne. Loves you lots. It's nice, isn't it? A bit of love on a Wednesday. Nice. Start your message with the word gold and get your message to 65588. Beach Boys on the way soon and celebrating Stevie Wonder's birthday with a double play from Stevie Wonder after 5 o'clock.
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18: Sir Keir Starmer's facing more calls to quit.
19: The Prime Minister is in office, but not in power.
18: Tory leader Kemi Badenoch's been speaking in the Commons. It's been all eyes on Westminster today. Reports suggest the Health Secretary Wes Streeting will challenge Sir Keir Starmer's leadership. Natasha Clark's been following it all.
20: The fact that Wes Streeting's team have not confirmed nor denied any of this, they've not put out any statements, it lends me to think it's probably true.
18: All of this comes on the day of the King's speech. Charles officially opened Parliament earlier, setting out the government's plans and laws for the year ahead. Elsewhere, police are working to identify three women found in the sea in Brighton.
21: Around 5:45 this morning, emergency services were called to Brighton Beach to concerns for the welfare of a person in the water. Very sadly, a short while after, bodies of three women were recovered from the sea near Madeira Drive.
18: Detectives say they don't need to speak to anyone else. A third person's being questioned over an alleged arson attack at a former synagogue in East London. It happened in Whitechapel last week. And Margot Robbie says she's so excited for a new West End show she's produced. 1536 is about three women in Tudor times.
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18: A cool and breezy night for most. More sunshine and showers tomorrow. Highs of 12. 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
0: 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Right, let's get you home for Wednesday evening. All-time classics and celebrating Stevie Wonder's birthday as well. Double play from Stevie coming up.

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How you doing? Russ Morris in for Kirsty, celebrating Stevie Wonder's birthday today, 76 today. So loads of double plays on your way home tonight. Here's another double play, kicking off with this. Oh, what a tune. He was 11 when he was signed to Motown. 23 albums later, this one from Talking Book, it's Superstition on Gold Radio.

0: Hope you enjoyed the Stevie Wonder double play before Blondie. Sammy Frey, didn't it? Another one coming up later on, celebrating Stevie Wonder's birthday today. Blondie, Heart of Glass, sounding great as well on your way home tonight on Gold Radio. Debbie Harry and Pamela Anderson, remember Pamela Anderson from Baywatch? They're going to be teaming up together, portraying mother and daughter in a new indie comedy movie. So look out for that, that'll be good. Right, the tunes continue then to get you home for your Wednesday evening. David Bowie coming up after the Kinks next on Gold.
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3: Problems in Lincolnshire this evening. The A1 is closed in both directions in Grantham because of an accident between the Melton Mowbray turn-off and the Barraby turn-off. In Leicestershire, there's long delays on the M1 southbound because of an accident at Junction 20 for Lutterworth. And in Cheshire, the M56 eastbound, an obstruction on the road between 15 for the M53 and 14 for Chester services is causing queues. We'll keep you updated on Gold Radio. Let's get you home for Wednesday evening. David Bowie's on after the Kinks.

This track's for you if you got caught in one of those showers today. I think everywhere in the UK has been like that today. You look out the window, oh, it's all right. Then next minute, chucking it down one of those. Come on, summer, hurry up. It's Golden Years, David Bowie on Gold Radio. Dolly Parton coming up after Sam Cooke.

0: Hold On Tight on Gold Radio. All-time classics continue. Massive artists on the way. Billy Joel and ABBA coming up. So this is going to be the biggest jackpot we have ever given away on Cash Call. It is happening on Friday. It is huge. It is £800,000. Just imagine the opportunities, the things you could do. It will be the best summer, the best Christmas, the best, well, the best forever, right? £800,000. How do you get into the draw? The draw is happening on Friday. You get into the draw by texting the word CALL to 65588. 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
0: Your proms in Lincolnshire tonight. The A1 is closed in both directions in Grantham. This is because of an accident between Melton Mowbray turn-off and the Barrowby turn-off. Traffic is very heavy on both directions there and the surrounding routes as well. In Leicestershire, there's long delays on the M1 southbound because of an accident at Junction 20 for Lutterworth. And in Bristol, on the westbound stretch of the M4, broken down vehicle there at Junction 19 for the M32 is causing a few queues. We'll keep you updated on Gold Radio. It's 6:15.

0: Sam Morrison on vocals. It's them. Here comes the night on Gold Radio. Hi to Ben and Fiona cooking lasagna in Watford. Nice. 65588. Start your message with the word gold. If you want to mention this evening, whatever you're up to. We're celebrating Stevie Wonder's birthday on Gold Radio. Two amazing tracks from Stevie Wonder coming up after six.
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17: From Global's newsroom at 6 o'clock. The leader of the Conservatives says Sir Keir Starmer's days are numbered, accusing him of being in office but not in power.
18: In the past 48 hours, nearly 100 Labour MPs have called for the Prime Minister to resign.
17: Kemi Badenoch and the Prime Minister have been cracking jokes in the Commons.
19: We do have one thing in common. Our parties both had tough results in the local elections last week. The difference is, she hasn't noticed.
17: It's reported the Health Secretary, Wes Streeting, has told friends he'll resign tomorrow to fight Keir Starmer for the Labour leadership. Detectives are working to identify the bodies of three women found in the sea in Brighton. They were pulled from the water near Madeira Drive just before 6 o'clock this morning. Thousands of extra police will be out in London this weekend because of two planned protest marches and the FA Cup final. The Met say they're paying £1.7 million to bring officers in from other regions. And the Princess of Wales has arrived in Italy for her first royal tour in more than 3 years and since she had cancer treatment. Hundreds of people welcomed Kate in Reggio Emilia.
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17: A cool and breezy night for most. More sunshine and showers tomorrow. Highs of 12. 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
0: Yeah, this Friday is going to be the biggest cash call we have ever done. We are talking £800,000. Just imagine that landing in your bank account. 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Just imagine. Right, Stevie Wonder's birthday today. Happy birthday, Stevie Wonder. Celebrating with two amazing tracks from him coming up soon.

Well, thing, think I love you. But I wanna know for sure. Come on, hold me tight.

What a track. Phil Collins in the air tonight on Gold Radio. It's 6:15, and if you're fed up with the weather, I've got good news. Yeah, really good news. I'll tell you more in the next 10 minutes. But today we are celebrating Stevie Wonder's 76th birthday. Signed by Motown at the age of 11 under the name of Little Stevie. 23 albums, 25 Grammy Awards. Inner Visions won a Grammy. And from that album is this. He's Mr. Know-It-All. Also going to play Living for the City from the same album. Double play, celebrating Stevie Wonder's birthday on Gold Radio.

0: All-time classics from the 60s, 70s and 80s. It's Dexy's Midnight Runners. I'm Russ Morris. How are you doing? You all right? I'm in for Kirsty Gallagher this week. She's got a week off. You fed up with this weather? I've got soaked today. 1 minute looks all right. Next minute, chucking down. Well, good news. Next Wednesday, a week today, it's going to start warming up. And next weekend, you're looking like 25 degrees. And it's a bank holiday weekend. Let's hope I've not cursed it. Beatles coming up next on Gold. All-time classic
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0: Queues in Lincolnshire, the A1 is still closed in both directions in Grantham between the Melton Mowbray turnoff and the Barrowby turnoff because of an accident. In London, you've got queues on the A2 westbound in Bexley because of an accident just before the Danson interchange. And in East Sussex, the A27 eastbound in Falmer is blocked because of a car fire. That's at the Rottingdean Junction. 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

It's one of these tracks you hear and you kind of stop what you're doing, you kind of get lost in it because it is a masterpiece, isn't it? Pink Floyd, another brick in the wall on Gold Radio. Russ Morris playing the all-time classics, getting you home for Wednesday evening with the Monkees. Here we come.

0: How good is that sounding today? The Bee Gees, You Win Again on Gold Radio. All-time classics from the 60s, 70s and 80s. Continuing with the Supremes next. You could be having the most incredible weekend this weekend because on Cash Call, we are giving away the biggest amount of money we've ever done. This is huge. This is £800,000 huge. That is what you could be winning this Friday. Yet in 2 days' time, £800,000 could be landing in your bank. 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

0: It's the McCoys. Hang on, Sloopy, on Gold Radio. Right, Gold Radio Evenings is on the way next. All-time classics for your Wednesday night. If you need some energy, Tommy Rowe coming up. Roxy Music as well. Enjoy your night. I'll see you tomorrow.
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12: From Global's newsroom at 7 o'clock, Keir Starmer's reported to have told allies he'll stand and fight if Wes Streeting triggers a leadership challenge. The Health Secretary is reported to have told friends he's planning to resign tomorrow to take on the Prime Minister. The two had a meeting at Downing Street this morning. Our political editor, Natasha Clark, was watching.
13: Fleeting Streeting is how some are describing today's summit because it was so quick. We saw him go inside the number 10 door and he came out just 16 minutes later.
12: The King then read out the government's plans at Westminster at the state opening of Parliament. MPs have started a debate on what's coming.
14: This King's speech gives us the strength we need, the economic security, energy security and national security.
12: Detectives are working to identify the bodies of three women found in the sea in Brighton. They were pulled from the water near Madeira Drive just before 6 o'clock this morning. Nigel Farage is facing an investigation over £5 million he was given by a cryptocurrency investor just before becoming an MP. The Reform leader says he didn't need to declare it was a personal gift. And singer Ellie Goulding's picked up her MBE from Prince William at Windsor Castle. Former Spurs chairman Daniel Levy has been made a CBE.
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12: A cool and breezy night for most. More sunshine and showers tomorrow. Highs of 12. 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
2: Today in the UK, 100,000 people will call 999. 3,000 will say, fire service. 465 will say, I think she's gone into labour. 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